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What a lovely way to begin the classical happy hour on 89.5 KBOK. We heard Sheep May Safely Graze by Johann Sebastian Bach, an arrangement by Leopold Stokowski, performed by the Bournemouth Symphony Orchestra, Jose Sarrabregui conducting. Music inspired by one of the Waverly novels of Sir Walter Scott is coming up next. KBOK is supported by the Arizona Lottery, celebrating 45 years of giving back to Arizona. Arizona Lottery has contributed almost $6 billion to local programs and organizations since 1981. ArizonaLottery.com. The witty operettas of Gilbert and Sullivan have been favorites since Victorian times, and a new album from tenor David Webb has hits from those shows, alongside items showing Sir Arthur Sullivan's more serious side. Michael Keelan chatted with Webb on First Take. It's our podcast focusing on the latest classical recordings. 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Right now, the suite from Georges Bizet's opera, The Fair Maid of Perth, the Mexico City Philharmonic on Classical KBOK.

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That was a suite from Georges Bizet's opera, The Fair Maid of Perth. Enrique Bates conducted the Mexico City Philharmonic. Mozart's beloved Eine kleine Nachtmusik is next here on 89.5. 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

music that you voted number 25 on the 2026 KBOK Top 100 Most Wanted list, Eine kleine Nachtmusik by Wolfgang Amadeus Mozart. We hear the Orpheus Chamber Orchestra. I'm Greg Kostroba. Thanks for tuning in to the Classical Happy Hour on this Monday. On the way next, a 20th century Hungarian composer looks back a few centuries into the archives. 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SkyHarborAirportParking.net. And well, do you know the Grand Canyon State? Well, KBOK's A to Z quiz will test your knowledge of all things Arizona, such as what large insect appears around the valley during the Arizona monsoon season. It's one of this week's questions. Check it out. The A to Z quiz is at play.kbok.org. Well, the title says it all for this piece by Ferenc Farkas, Old Hungarian Dances of the 17th Century, performed by flutist Andras Ajorian and the Franz Liszt Chamber Orchestra on KBOK.

Delightful music by Ferenc Farkas, updated to 20th century orchestral sounds. That was Old Hungarian Dances of the 17th Century. The Franz Liszt Chamber Orchestra, joined by flutist András Adorján. A Baroque moment courtesy of Arcangelo Corelli is on the way next. 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Right now, the Concerto Grosso No. 5 by Arcangelo Corelli. Here's the group Cantilena on the Classical Happy Hour.

0: The Concerto Grosso No. 5 by Arcangelo Corelli. Music from the Baroque here on the Classical Happy Hour, played by the group Cantilena, Adrian Shepherd conducting. Some fun, frothy music from 19th century Vienna is on the way next. I'm Greg Kostraba. Thanks for tuning into the Classical Happy Hour. 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That conversation is the latest episode of Heart of the Arts. 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

The overture from The Queen of Spades by Franz von Suppé. Janos Sándor conducted the Hungarian State Opera Orchestra. The best-known work by the best-known student of Mozart is on the way next here on the Classical Happy Hour. 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Right now, the Trumpet Concerto by Johann Nepomuk Hummel. Trumpeter John Wilbraham joins the Academy of St. Martin in the Fields on 89.5 Classical KBOK.

Trumpet soloist John Wilbraham with the Academy of St. Martin in the Fields, Sir Neville Mariner conducting. That was the Trumpet Concerto by Johann Nepomuk Como. An ASU graduate who studied piano with Caio Pagano is next with music of Maurice Ravel. Greg Kostraba, thanks for tuning into the Classical Happy Hour here on 89.5. 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Right now, from her 2022 release, Dreamed Landscapes, here's pianist Ching Zhang with the Sonatine by Maurice Ravel on Classical KBOC.

A graduate of ASU studying with Caio Pagano, Ching Zhang teaches at Florida State University during the academic year and during the summers at the highly respected Nisel Hall Festival in Maine. There she performed Sonatine by Maurice Ravel. It's from her 2022 Albany Records release called Dreamed Landscapes. Music by a cellist and a bassoonist who played a performance of Messiah directed by George Frederick Handel, no less, is coming up next. 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Right now, the Violin Concerto No. 2 by John Hebden. Andrew Morris plays the violin here, joining Cantilena on 89.5 KBOC.

0: The Violin Concerto No. 2 by John Hebden, with Cantilena led by Adrian Shepherd. The violin soloist was Andrew Morris. We'll go Dancing with Dvorak to round out the classical happy hour next, and then Duard Martin is along with Evening Classics. Greg Kustraba, I'll be back tomorrow afternoon at 2. Hope you can tune in then. KBOC is supported by the Arizona Game and Fish Department, the state agency using science-based management to maintain sustainable species populations and mitigate human-wildlife conflicts. Details at azgfd.gov/science.
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A Slavonic dance by Dvorak with the Atlanta Symphony Orchestra, conducted by Yoel Levy. 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We'll arrange to have it picked up, get top dollar for it, and invest the funds in order to bring you even more great music. You can learn more at cars.kbark.org. Good evening. I'm your host, Duet Martin. Hope you're surviving through this hot summer. You know, despite the heat, there are some definite advantages to living in the valley during the summer. Less traffic, for instance. The years leading up to the American Revolution saw surprisingly heavy traffic, whether by river, open sea, or muddy roads. And although passports hadn't been invented yet, it did help if you had connections. Tonight, we'll hear from a couple of composers who commuted regularly between England and Italy. But we're going to begin with a German violinist who was born, just about this time of year. It was back in August 1754. And Peter von Winter was almost the same age as Mozart. In fact, he not only met Mozart a couple of times, but he even composed a sequel to Mozart's opera, The Magic Flute, in addition to more than 30 hit operas and a textbook on singing.

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Couple of friends who both play the same instrument, Francis Eustace and Rhoda Patrick. They're both bassoonists. Francis Eustace is a leading performer in the world of early music and historical dance. She plays on authentic instruments, and she plays both bassoon and viola da gamba. And her friend Rhoda Patrick also is an early music specialist. She was invited to take up the first official Baroque bassoon teaching job in Germany. We're going to hear both of them as soloists in a concerto by Muttl.

a double bassoon concerto in E-flat major by Myrtle, with Musicalta Reaper and soloists Francis Eustace and Rhoda Patrick. K-Buck is everywhere you are. 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

those pieces of music that you recognize but you can never quite remember the name. It's Les Préludes by Liszt, and Sir George Shelty conducted the London Philharmonic Orchestra. We'll hear more music by Liszt in just a couple of hours. Stay on top of what's happening at KBARC. 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William Corbett was an English contemporary of Bach's and a violinist, and he took his violin with him whenever he travelled, which was quite often. He went back and forth to Rome, and the rumour goes that he had a sideline in the cloak and dagger business as the king's spy, sort of a Baroque 007. William Corbett, it's thought, was returning to Rome often because he was keeping an eye on the pretender to the English throne, who was kind of basically camped out in Rome for many years. Well, William Corbett made a fortune in Rome. He collected some valuable instruments. Unfortunately, they were all auctioned off when he died. And we're going to be listening to a very short little piece of his, a Bizzarrie Universali.

Bizzarri Universali by William Corbett. That was Alla Tedesca. And the European Community Baroque Orchestra was conducted by Roy Goodman. 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We'll take a quiet moment next with Grammy-nominated guitarist Manuel Barrueco. He was born in Cuba and emigrated to the States for political reasons, and he plays a portrait of Granada in Spain by Albéniz.

0: Granada from the Suite Espanol by Al Bayneth with guitarist Manuel Barrueco. Up next, a motet composed for the coronation of Queen Elizabeth II. It was also sung at her funeral 70 years later. K-Bach is supported by the Phoenix Theatre Company presenting Les Misérables, a story of hope and redemption featuring songs such as I Dreamed a Dream and One Day More. On stage now through October the 18th, phoenixtheatre.com.
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The motet by Ralph Vaughan Williams with Psalm 34 text, St. Paul's Cathedral Choir led by Andrew Carwood and the Cathedral Choristers of Great Britain. Well, K-Bach's first take is your first take on the latest classical recordings. The witty operettas of Gilbert and Sullivan have been favourites since Victorian times when they were composed, and a new recording with tenor David Webb has the hits from them, as well as showing Sullivan's more serious side. With the Academy of Ancient Music familiar from their recordings of Handel and Haydn, Michael Keelan interviewed tenor David Webb on First Take, and you can listen on demand and subscribe to the podcast. It's at firsttake.kbach.org. Although Beethoven was a professional string player, at the beginning of his career, he played viola in an orchestra. He only ever composed one concerto for violin. The first performance was not well received, and it took a few years after Beethoven died for his concerto to be recognized as being essential to the repertoire. And you can kind of feel Beethoven's attraction to improv in this concerto, because he was a master of it, both at the piano and in composing. Kind of went hand in hand with his sense of humor and rule-breaking. But the trouble with Beethoven's brilliance, for many musicians, is that admiration turns to worship quite naturally, but then fear of not measuring up sneaks in. And in this concerto, the soloist only gets to play thematic material for just a few bars in the whole piece. The rest of the time, the violinist has to channel Beethoven on almost a different plane from the rest of the orchestra, just like improv.

0: Beethoven's Violin Concerto, soloist Christian Tetzlaff with the German Symphony Orchestra of Berlin, conducted by Robin Ticciati. KBOK's mobile app is three stations in one, so you can listen to classical KBOK, but also Jazz PHX and KJZZ News. 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
1: When the going gets tough, the tough turn to music. Sunday Baroque is here for you to provide solace, stress relief, and companionship. 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I'm Suzanne Bona. 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

Bach's Brandenburg Concerto No. 4, Boston Baroque, conducted by Martin Perlman. Bach became blind late in life, and if you know someone who loves to read but also has trouble maybe seeing the print, Sun Sounds broadcast the reading. More than 200 publications are kept right up to date with nothing edited out, everything from newspapers and magazines to whole books, and it's all free. You can find out more at sunsounds.org. A century ago, when many families were ruled by a stern father figure, Rebecca Clark was actually kicked out of the house and disinherited for daring to criticize her dad. So she made her own way as a professional violist, composing mostly chamber music. In 1919, Rebecca Clark composed a viola sonata that actually won first prize in a competition. She entered it under a pseudonym, and the judges were apparently stunned to find out her real identity afterwards.

Violist Philip Dukes with Sophia Rahman at the piano, and Morpheus by Rebecca Clark. For more than 25 years, the Downtown Chamber Series has presented concerts surrounded by visual art at venues throughout downtown Phoenix, and the next concerts take place August the 29th and 30th at Shepley Bullfinch Architects, featuring trombone, trumpet, piano, and photography. KBOC's Greg Kustraba interviewed the founder and director of the group, two of the musicians. 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

The overture to Mozart's opera The Magic Flute, Sir Charles Mackerras conducted the Scottish Chamber Orchestra. Well, the Manhattan Chamber Players will be up at the Grand Canyon giving a concert next weekend on Saturday night, and they'll have a piano quartet by Mozart on the program. That's next Saturday, 7:30, the Manhattan Chamber Players up at the Shrine of the Ages Auditorium, South Rim of Grand Canyon National Park. Your IRA or 401k can do more than just fund your retirement. 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In 1865, Massenet thought he was writing a symphony. It actually turned into an orchestral suite. It's quite original at the very end, where there's a sort of a march bringing in the brass and percussion and including a brief reference to the very beginning.

Suite No. 1 by Massenet, Johnny Vosens led the New Zealand Symphony Orchestra. And that reminds me that there's an ensemble from Phoenix Symphony giving a very short chamber music concert this coming week. It's the day after tomorrow at the Phoenix Art Museum on Central and McDowell. And that very short concert will begin at 5 o'clock. You can check out more details on our website. We have a calendar listing of events. 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

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Chamber music next by Schubert. He played violin very well as the piano, and he wrote several string works as a teenager because he was able to play chamber music with his family. We're going to hear his violin sonata number 4, which he wrote about this time of year. It was in August 1817, but it was never played in public until nearly 30

Violinist Julia Fischer and pianist Martin Helmchen with chamber music by Schubert, his violin sonata number 4. On Friday night, the Manhattan Chamber Players have the violin sonata number 1 by Schumann on the program of their recital. It's up at the Grand Canyon Music Festival, and the Manhattan Chamber Players will begin at 7:30 on Friday evening at the Shrine of the Ages Auditorium, South Rim of Grand Canyon National Park. 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

Madrigal Nocturne from Mio's La Cheminée du Roi René, the Borealis Wind Quintet in that Grammy-nominated recording. A Gift in Your Will may be the one of the most meaningful contributions you ever make. This Make-A-Will month, consider supporting KBARC and ensuring that classical music remains accessible for all. 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

We're clearing out the cobwebs here at KBARC this evening, helping you to keep cool. That was the Rome Symphony Orchestra, led by Francesco Lavecchia, with the Symphony No. 1 by Clementi. And KBARC's Hotspots has suggestions for some fun things to do here in the Valley for the summer. 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Well, we have a 20th Century American Symphony a little bit later on tonight, and in just a moment, pianist Lang Lang. 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

An etude by Franz Liszt, Un Sospiro, played by pianist Lang Lang. Okay, Bach's A to Z quiz is a great way to check out your knowledge of all things Arizona. Do you know, for instance, which large insect appears around the valley during the Arizona monsoon? It's one of this week's questions, and you can try the A to Z quiz at play.kbach.org. Charles Ives began his first symphony while he was still an undergraduate at Yale. Around that time, his dad died. This was about 1894. And Charles Ives's father had been very influential. He passed on a lot of his musical talent, and at one point, while he was a bandmaster, he had a couple of bands playing different tunes, and then he stood there while they passed him by just so he could hear the dissonant harmony of them both. But his adventurous experimentation wasn't really a feature of the First Symphony by Charles Ives. It's more a late romantic work in line with his studies at the time.

The Symphony No. 1 by Charles Ives. Gustavo Dudamel led the Los Angeles Philharmonic. I'm your host, Stuart Martin. I hope you've had a great start to the work week. Tyler Klein will be taking over in about 5 minutes or so with your midnight snack.

Music there by Yoniko Wilhelm van Wassenaer with the Concerto Armonico No. 6 in E flat, performed by the group E Musici. This is member supported KBOC, KBAQ Phoenix in HD, a service of Arizona State University and Rio Salado College. I'm Tyler Klein, glad to be joining you tonight throughout these overnight hours with lots of great music coming up. I've got a trombone concerto by Michael Haydn coming up in just about 6 minutes, as well as the fourth and final symphony by Johannes Brahms, about 20 minutes away. 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

That was the Berceuse or Lullaby from Jocelyn by Benjamin Goddard, a performance by the Eroica Trio. Music now by Michael Haydn with a trombone concerto in D major. This is trombone soloist Elaine Trudell with the Northern Sinfonia of England.

Trombone soloist Elaine Trudell performed with and also conducted the Northern Symphony of England in that Trombone Concerto in D Major by Michael Haydn on 89.5 KBOK, streaming at kbok.org. Here's the fourth and final symphony by Johannes Brahms with Vladimir Jurovsky conducting the London Philharmonic Orchestra.

Symphony number 4 in E minor by Johannes Brahms, his final symphony, with a live recording there from 2011 by the London Philharmonic Orchestra, conducted by Vladimir Jurovsky on member supported KBOC, KBAQ Phoenix in HD, a service of Rio Salado College and Arizona State University, also on the web at kbok.org. I'm Tyler Klein, music ahead by Telemann in about 15 minutes with the overture to Water Music, as well as The Birds by Respighi later on. Here's piano soloist Long Long with the Piano Sonata No. 5 in G major by Mozart.

Piano soloist Long Long with the music of Mozart, with that piano sonata number 5 in G major on 89.5 KBOK, online at kbok.org. Still to come in about 24 minutes, it's The Birds by Onorina Respighi, and music here by Telemann with the overture to Water Music. Alfredo Bernardini conducts the group Zaffiro.

The overture to Water Music by Georg-Philippe Telemann. Alfredo Bernardini conducted the group Zaffiro in that performance. This is 89.5 KBOT. Glad to have you with us in these overnight hours. And here's the Chamber Orchestra of New York performing Otorino Respighi's The Birds.

0: The Birds by Attorino Respighi. 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I'm Tyler Klein, music ahead by Beethoven in about 6 minutes with his piano trio in D major. And coming up in about 20 minutes, it's the Third Symphony by Joachim Roth. 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

Nicholas McGagan conducted the Philharmonia Baroque Orchestra in the Overture to Atalanta by George Frederick Handel. Music now by Beethoven, an early work of his that was long mistaken as a work of Mozart's simply because it's charming lyricism. This is the Beethoven Project Trio performing the Piano Trio in D major by Beethoven.

The Beethoven Project with music by Beethoven, of course. That was the Piano Trio in D Major on 89.5 KBOK. Music now by Joachim Raff with the Symphony No. 3 in F Major titled In the Forest. This is Urs Schneider conducting the Slovak State Philharmonic.

0: Music of Joachim Roth with his Symphony No. 3 in F major titled In the Forest. The Slovak State Philharmonic, conducted by Jurs Schneider, on member supported KBOC, KBAK Phoenix, and HD, the service of the Maricopa Community Colleges and Arizona State University. I'm Tyler Klein, music ahead by Leopold Hoffman with the Flute Concerto in G major in just about 5 minutes. As well as the first violin concerto by Paganini in about 23 minutes. 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

Music there by Maurice Ravel with his Jodeau, or Fountains, performed by ASU graduate piano soloist Qing Jiang. Here's the music of Leopold Hoffmann with the Flute Concerto in G Major, featuring flute soloist Kazunori Seo and the Nicholas Esterhazy Sinfonia, conducted by Bela Drahus.

the Flute Concerto in G Major by Leopold Hoffmann, performed by flute soloist Kazunori Seo with the Nicholas Esterhazy Sinfonia, conducted by Bela Trahos on 89.5 KBOC. Coming up in the 4 o'clock hour, music by Johann Sebastian Bach with his fourth keyboard concerto, and pieces by Fernando Sor and Robert Schumann. Here's violinist Hilary Hahn and the Swedish Radio Symphony Orchestra, led by Seiji Oue, with Eiji Oue, with the Violin Concerto No. 1 in D Major by Niccolo Paganini.

The Violin Concerto No. 1 in D Major by Niccolo Paganini, featuring violinist Hilary Hahn and the Swedish Radio Symphony Orchestra, conducted by Eiji Owe. 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Good morning, I'm Tyler Klein, music here by Johann Sebastian Bach, with the Keyboard Concerto No. 4 in A Major. Pianist Andras Schiff joins the Chamber Orchestra of Europe.

The Keyboard Concerto No. 4 in A Major by Johann Sebastian Bach with pianist András Schiff, performing with and conducting the Chamber Orchestra of Europe in that performance on 89.5 KBOK, streaming at kbok.org. Music now by Fernando Sor with his Variations on a Theme of Mozart, performed by ASU Professor of Guitar, Martha Masters.

The Variations on a Theme of Mozart by Fernando Sor, performed by guitarist Martha Masters, ASU Professor of Guitar, on 89.5 KBOC. Here's Gerard Schwartz leading the Seattle Symphony with the music of Robert Schumann, his Symphony No. 3 in E-flat, nicknamed the Rhenish Symphony.

Something to put you in mind of Oktoberfest coming up, the Rhenish Symphony of Robert Schumann, Gerard Schwartz conducting the Seattle Symphony, and that third Symphony of Schumann on KBOK. Good morning, I'm Michael Keelan, and your first cup of classical is next. 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If you're looking for something to do, the Valley is full of creative arts groups with events happening. 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Quite a combination, August 30th. 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It's the birthday in 1849 of French composer Benjamin Godard, who wrote music for the theater and was later dismissed somewhat as a commercially minded musician, but he had a talent for a style that you might call romantic rococo, very decorous in an era that didn't have much of that. Richard Hickox with the City of London Sinfonia now, and Susan Milan playing Godard's Three Pieces, Opus 116 on KBOK.

Susan Milan, the flutist, with Richard Hickox and the City of London Sinfonia for a suite of three pieces by Benjamin Godard on Classical 89.5. Earlier, I called his style decorous, and I have a piece for you next by Chopin, which the composer described as tinsel along the same lines. If you have a cat, you can nominate your furry feline friend to be KBOK's Cat of the Month. That's a pet that plays with all the tinsel you've got. Our August honoree is Theo, a rescue kitty, now in a happy home filled with bird watching, long naps, and piano concertos. See Theo on KBOK's Facebook page, and while you're there, nominate your cat to be the next Cat of the Month. This piece was written by Frédéric Chopin before he headed off to Paris, still in Poland at the time, an introduction and Polonaise brillante for cello and piano. Elisa Weilerstein with Inon Barnaton on KBOK.

Lisa Weilerstein with Inon Barnatan for an introduction and brilliant Polonaise by Frédéric Chopin. He would go on to write plenty of Polonaises, mostly for solo piano. If you know someone who loves to read but has trouble seeing the print or holding the magazine, Sunsounds broadcasts the reading of over 200 publications, newspapers, magazines, and books free of charge. Find out more at sunsounds.org. In case you didn't quite get your cello fix with that piece, here's the first concerto for the instrument by Joseph Haydn, Zuhal Bailey with the Philharmonia Orchestra on Kebach.

Sewell Bailey with Robin O'Neill conducting the Philharmonia Orchestra in the C Major Cello Concerto by Joseph Haydn on Classical 89.5. The oboe is the next solo instrument. Tune in Sundays at noon for the Mozart Buffet, KBOX weekly feast from the classical era. You'll hear the hits by Mozart and Haydn, but also lesser-known pieces by their contemporaries. Rachel Stewart is your host for the Mozart Buffet, Sundays at noon. Mathilde Capuis was certainly fond of the cello and wrote a number of pieces for the instrument, but this is her oboe concerto, including a string orchestra in the background mostly. Donatella Pettico, the oboist, with the Women's Orchestra of the Piedmont on KBOX.

Some neoclassical music of the 20th century by Matilde Capuis, her Concerto for Oboe and Strings with Donatella Pedico and the Women's Orchestra of the Piedmont, Carla Del Frate conducting. A familiar piece by Charles Gounod for you next on KBOC. Every Saturday evening at 6, enjoy themes from your favorite movies. This week it's Disney When They're Not Singing on Real Music. Disney films are often famous for their songs, but there's all that other music in between, too, that holds the film together. Enjoy some incidental passages from Snow White and the Seven Dwarfs, The Lion King, Lady and the Tramp, and more. That's Real Music, Saturday at 6 on KBOC.

Stephen Mercurio leading the English Chamber Orchestra in the Bach Gounod Ave Maria with Anna Kiko Myers. I'm Michael Keelan, and your Dawn Chorus is next. It comes from Renaissance Italy. 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The Dawn Chorus today is the conclusion of the most famous piece of music by Giovanni da Palestrina, his Pope Marcellus Mass, which comes from the mid-16th century. It's the Agnus Dei II that concludes the Mass, where he expands it into seven vocal parts. Voices of Ascension, with Dennis Keane conducting Palestrina on KBOC.

Music that was famous for addressing a religious concern at the time, which is that you might not be able to understand the words. Palestrina proved that you could write elaborate music and still understand the Mass. That was the Agnus Dei II from his Pope Marcellus Mass. Voices of Ascension singing in your Dawn Chorus on KBOK. How well do you know the Grand Canyon State? KBOK's A to Z quiz will test your knowledge of all things Arizona, like what large insect appears around the valley during the Arizona monsoon season? That's a question this week. Try the A to Z quiz at play.kbok.org. 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Emmanuel Crivine conducts the Lyon National Orchestra here in the second L'Arlésienne suite of Georges Bizet on KBOK.

Music for the South of France in L'Arlésienne Suite No. 2 of Georges Bizet, played by the Lyon National Orchestra. No, it's not in the South of France, but I'm sure all the players have been on vacation there. 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This Sunday, wake up to 4 hours of Telemann, Handel, and Vivaldi. Suzanne Bona hosts Sunday Baroque every Sunday, 6 to 10 a.m. here at 89.5. Here's a piece you might hear on Sunday Baroque, a G major trio sonata by Vivaldi with members of L'Astrée.

Francesco Dorazio and members of L'Astre for the Trio Sonata number 71 in the catalog of Antonio Vivaldi. He wrote about 20 sonatas for that combination. 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

Not a bad way to come out of the gate, the first orchestral piece written by William Grant Still while he was yet a college student, the American Suite with the Royal Scottish National Orchestra and Ivana Eisenberg. Those three movements were an Indian love song, dance, and lament. Here on KBOK, I have some Beethoven for you next, and at 7 o'clock, your breakfast baroque. For more than 25 years, the Downtown Chamber Series has presented concerts surrounded by visual art at venues across downtown Phoenix. The next concerts are August 29th and 30th at Shepley Bullfinch Architects, featuring trombone, trumpet, piano, and photography. KBOK's Greg Kostrava talked with the founder and executive director of the series and two musicians on the program, heartoftheArts.kbok.org. 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I'm Michael Keelan, and this is a sextet for two horns and strings by Beethoven, with Hermann Baumann, Vladimir Jambazov, and members of the Gewandhaus Quartet.

Chamber music by the Young Beethoven with Vladimir Jambasov, Hermann Baumann, and the Gewandhaus Quartet on Classical 89.5. I'm Michael Keelan, and I have some Rossini for you in the next hour, besides your breakfast Baroque coming up next. This is member-supported KBOC, KBAQ Phoenix, and HD, a service of the Maricopa Community Colleges and Arizona State University. Every Tuesday and Saturday evening at 7 on KBOC, Arizona Encore showcases premier performances from throughout the state. It's the Catalyst Quartet and Contemporary Innovations this week. Enjoy concerts captured at great Arizona venues every Tuesday and Saturday at 7 p.m. J.S. Bach famously wrote the Brandenburg Concertos for various instrumental combinations. Here's the fourth one, arranged as a keyboard concerto, with Murray Pariah taking the nimble violin figurations as his own on the piano. The flutists are the Dolmetsch sisters, with the Academy of St. Martin in the Fields on KBOC.

0: The Academy of St. Martin in the Fields, led by Murray Pariah, also the soloist in an F major keyboard concerto by J.S. 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

The Franz Liszt Chamber Orchestra with the Fifth String Sonata of Gioachino Rossini on Classical K-Bach. 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Arnold Bax was following events in Ireland at the time of writing this elegiac trio. It was a time when Ireland was striving for its independence, and perhaps it's not a coincidence that the symbol of Ireland, the harp, shows up in this trio. April Clayton, David Wallace, and Christy Shade playing Bax's music on K-Bach.

Members of the ensemble Hat Trick with an elegiac trio by Arnold Bax on Classical 89.5. 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The witty operettas of Gilbert and Sullivan have been favorites since Victorian times when they were composed. A new album from tenor David Webb has the hits from those shows alongside items showing Sullivan's more serious side. The ensemble is the Academy of Ancient Music, familiar from recordings of Handel and Haydn. 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Gustav Mahler never really stopped including elements of folk music from Austria in his symphonies, but it was more pronounced early on, and you hear it clearly here in the scherzo from his first symphony, Pierre Boulez with the Chicago Symphony on KBOK.

the famous brass of the Chicago Symphony showing their stuff, and the Scherzo from Mahler's Symphony No. 1 with Pierre Boulez conducting. 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Here's a sinfonia of Leopold Hoffmann.

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I'm Michael Keelan, and I have a favorite by Chopin next. 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

Sungjin Cho, an active pianist renowned for his Chopin playing, as you could hear in that Opus 9 No. 2 Nocturne of Chopin on

Melodies to bolster the spirit during World War II in that concert overture No. 2 by Florence Price. She wrote that during the war, and we heard it with the Württemberg Philharmonic and John Jetter on K-Bach. Every Saturday evening at 6, enjoy themes from your favorite movies. This week on Real Music, it's Disney when they're not singing. Disney films are famous for their songs, but there's all that other music in between, too. Enjoy incidental music from The Little Mermaid, Peter Pan, Aladdin, and others. That's Real Music, Saturday at 6. 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

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The A major intermezzo from Brahms's Opus 118 now with Emmanuel Axe.

An intermezzo on the sweet side of bittersweet by Johannes Brahms, out of the many short pieces that he wrote toward the end of his life. That was Emmanuel Ax playing Brahms's Opus 118, No. 2. 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The Paillard Chamber Orchestra plays Jean-Joseph Mouret now on 89.5.

89.5 Classical K-Bach. Music for this Tuesday morning from Jean-Joseph Moret, his first suite of symphonies performed by the Paillard Chamber Orchestra, led by Jean-Francois Paillard. Great to be with you this morning. Linda Cassidy ready to settle in and enjoy the next few hours with you. Hope your Monday wasn't too hard on you. Coming up this hour, we're going to enjoy music composed for the coronation of Queen Elizabeth II by Elizabeth McConkie. We're also going to enjoy a little music from a Cuban composer who was encouraged by New Orleans composer Louis Moreau Gottschalk to study in Paris. Go to Paris. Find your fortune in Paris. We're going to hear music from José White Lafitte. Right now, for your morning masterpiece, this is a 21-year-old Mozart's Piano Concerto No. 9. This is the Genome Concerto. Leif Ove Andsnes on the piano and conducting the Norwegian Chamber Orchestra. 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Good morning.

Your morning masterpiece, Mozart's Jeune Homme Concerto, Piano Concerto No. 9 in E-flat, a member-supported classical K-Bach. Leif Ove Andsnes on the piano and conducting the Norwegian Chamber Orchestra. Coronation music composed in 1952 for Queen Elizabeth II from Elizabeth McConkie. That's coming up for your morning next. 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

89.5 Classical K-Bach. That music right there composed for the coronation ceremony of Queen Elizabeth II, 1952. We just enjoyed music by Dame Elizabeth Violette McConkie, Le Fanu. She was born in 1907. English-Irish composer who died in 1994. Just enjoyed a performance by the London Philharmonic Orchestra, led by Vernon Hanley. 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Arizona Lottery has contributed almost $6 billion to local programs and organizations since 1981. 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I'm Linda Cassidy. Thanks so much for letting us be a part of your day. Right now, music for you from the Cuban-born Jose Silvestre White Lafitte. He was a violinist, also a composer, found his fame and fortune in the city of Paris. This is Lafitte's Violin Concerto in F-sharp minor. We have Rachel Barton Pine with Encore Chamber Orchestra, led by Daniel Heggie, a member-supported K-Bach.

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Rachel Barton Pine on the violin with the music of Jose White Lafitte. Violin Concerto in F-sharp minor, Daniel Heggie conducting Encore Chamber Orchestra. I'm Linda Cassidy. So much great music to come. For your cabin fever reliever, we are taking off to essentially 19th century Pennsylvania. Very much looking forward to that. And of course, a few choice selections from your top 100 list for lunch. 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From Papa Bach, we'll enjoy Goldberg Variations here, numbers 1 through 5. This is Lars Vogt on the piano on 89.5 Classical KBOK, KBAQ, Phoenix in HD, a service of Arizona State University and the Maricopa Community Colleges.

So gentle on the keys, Lars Vogt with Goldberg Variations numbers 1 through 5 from Papa Bach. Music for you from the Waltz King still to come this hour. We're also going to hear from Bach's youngest son, Johann Christian Bach, this hour. We'll hear a little bit from William Grant Still, the American composer whose daughter lives right around Flagstaff. Richard Strauss is coming up. 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

Well, if that didn't put a little pep in your step, 89.5 Classical K-Bach, Voices of Spring from Johann Strauss II. That was the Vienna Folk Opera Orchestra led by Peter Falk. An unrelated Strauss coming up a little later on this hour. Coming up next, we're going to hear music from the youngest Bach's son. I'm Linda Cassidy, and there are so many ways for you to enjoy your favorite classical music here on K-Bach. One of the great ways, easiest ways, is to download the K-Bach mobile app. Not only can you enjoy our podcasts and our on-demand content, you can listen to us, of course. 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From Johann Christian Bach, this morning we're going to hear his quintet in D. This is Queen's Chamber Band on K-Bach.

From the youngest Bach's son, Johann Christian Bach, we just enjoyed his Quintet in D. That was Queen's Chamber Band on Classical K-Bach. On the way, we're going to hear music from the American composer William Grant Still. We're going to hear his beautiful serenade that he composed in 1957, a commission by the Great Falls High School in Great Falls, Montana. It's said to reflect Still's own interest in American folk music. We're going to enjoy that next. 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Thank you. 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

a commissioned work from a high school. The beautiful Serenade by William Grant Still. He composed it in 1957. A commission from the Great Falls High School in Great Falls, Montana. I'm Linda Cassidy. Speaking of wandering, we're headed off to 19th century Pennsylvania for our cabin fever reliever. We are just a Richard Strauss work away, as a matter of fact. Before we get into that, want to make sure you visit us at kbach.org. I know it's only Tuesday, but I'm always looking ahead to the weekend. It sort of makes the week speed up a little bit. Coming up this Saturday for Real Music with Matt Rogers, Disney when they're not singing. Disney films are often famous for their songs, but it's all of that other music in between that really holds the film together, it has been said. You can enjoy incidental music this Saturday from Beauty and the Beast, Aladdin, The Little Mermaid, Peter Pan, and so much more. 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

The music of Richard Strauss this morning on 89.5 KBOC. We just heard his Horn Concerto No. 1. That was Barry Tuckwell with the London Symphony Orchestra led by István Kurtz. I'm Linda Cassidy, and we are taking off to 19th century Pennsylvania for this one today. But I'll tell you, I really wish that I could have been there at the premiere of this ballet by Aaron Copland, a commission for the lovely and talented Martha Graham. It is, of course, Appalachian Spring, a whole just fantastic story behind it that unfortunately I don't have enough time to share. But it was proposed to Copland to put together this this ballet. She approached him in 1941. The whole thing was premiered in 1944 at the Coolidge Auditorium. This is Appalachian Spring. Wish I could have been there for the premiere of this. I'm telling you. Aaron Copland's Appalachian Spring for a cabin fever reliever, Eric Kunzel and the Cincinnati Pops on 89.5 Classical KBOC, KBAQ, Phoenix and HD, a service of Rio Salado College and Arizona State University. Also on the web at kbok.org.

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The German word for a longing for a place you've never been, Fernweh. Somehow that feeling comes along when I hear that music by Aaron Copland, Appalachian Spring. That's our cabin fever reliever today. Eric Kunzel conducted the Cincinnati Pops. I'm Linda Cassidy, and speaking of listener favorites like Copeland's Appalachian Spring, I hope you'll join me in under an hour, coming up at noon, K-Bach's Most Wanted Hour, Monday through Friday from noon to 1. We enjoy a few selections taken from your Most Wanted Top 100 list. And today, I have not only the two works are at the very bottom at number 99 and 100, much-loved works still, I'm also going to bring you a couple of works that jumped pretty high from last year's Top 100. K-Bach's Most Wanted Hour, coming up at noon. 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This is from a release from just last year. We have on the lute Miguel Rincon with the group Il Pomo d'Oro. The music of Bernard Joachim Hagen. This is the trio in E-flat on K-Bach.

0: from a recording that came out just last March. We just heard On the Lute, Miguel Rincón with the group Il Pomo d'Oro, and the music of Bernard Joachim Hagen, his trio in E-flat. 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

89.5 Classical K-Bach. You just enjoyed music from Samuel Coleridge Taylor, Four Characteristic Waltzes, performed by RTE Concert Orchestra, led by Adrian Leeper. 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I'm Linda Cassidy, and K-Bach is supported by listeners just like you. 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It's just one of this week's questions. Try the A to Z quiz at play.kbach.org. Taking us up to our most wanted hour here, this is Sinfonia di Opera by Giovanni Paisiello, Gennaro Capabianca, and Collegium Philharmonicum Chamber Orchestra on KBach.

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For more than 25 years, the Downtown Chamber Series has presented concerts surrounded by visual art at venues across downtown Phoenix. And the next concert's coming up August 29th and 30th at Shepley Bullfinch Architects and features trombone, trumpet, piano, and photography. Our own Greg Kostraba had a sit-down with DCS founder and executive director Mark Dix, as well as a couple of the musicians that are on the program. 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Let's dive into a few favorites here for lunch. It is time for KBach's Most Wanted Hour. And we're going to start with a work that made a pretty significant jump from number 81 on last year's Top 100 to number 58 this year, as voted by you. This is the theme from Schindler's List, music by John Williams, performed by Anna-Sophie Mutter and Mutter's Virtuosi on 89.5 Classical KBach. KBAQ, Phoenix in HD, a service of the Maricopa Community Colleges and Arizona State University.

from number 81 on last year's top 100 list to number 58 this year with your votes. John Williams' Schindler's List theme, Mutter's Virtuosi, featuring, of course, Anna-Sophie Mutter. It is KBOX's Most Wanted Hour. I'm Linda Cassidy. Not only another work that made a huge jump from last year's top 100 to this year's, we're also going to enjoy the works that are holding down the back of the top 100 at numbers 99 and 100. In fact, we're going to hear number 99 next. 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

89.5 Classical K-Bach, a young Felix Mendelssohn's Midsummer Night's Dream Overture. Number 99 on this year's Top 100, and that was the Bamberg Symphony, led by Karlheinz Steffens. What's at number 100? We're going to hear it next. 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Thank you. 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Arizona Lottery has contributed almost $6 billion to local programs and organizations since 1981. 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If you're thinking about getting a new car, consider following Kelly in Chandler's lead on what to do with your old one. She donated her 1996 Geo Metro to support K-Bach. Thank you, Kelly. We'll be happy to take your current vehicle off your hands as well. 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

89.5 Classical K-Bach. That's the work that is holding down the top 100 at number 100. Vivaldi's Mandolin Concerto, Aviavital on the mandolin with the Venice Baroque Orchestra. We'll wrap up today's Most Wanted Hour with another work that made a pretty significant jump from last year's top 100. It is this composer's symphony that he dedicated to his close friend, the memory of his close friend, I should say, Franz Liszt. It's a performance on the organ you won't want to miss. 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Symphony number 3 in C minor, the work he said he gave everything he could give no more. 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

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An organ in performance is always going to draw some big, super, big applause. Yosef Adam on the organ with the Seattle Symphony led by Ludovic Morlot. From number 71 on last year's Top 100 up to number 38 this year, the Organ Symphony by Camille Saint-Saëns, Symphony No. 3 in C minor. 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While you're there, take a peek inside the performance studio. 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Tetra String Quartet is in that performance studio, the Salt River Five and Phoenix Symphony Brass Quintets, and so much more. 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It's all at performance.kbach.org. Heading into 1 o'clock here with Beethoven's Waldstein Sonata, Piano Sonata number 21. 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We also broadcast on translator K209 DB Scottsdale at 89.7. And we're on the web at kbach.org.

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ASU piano professor, retired professor, Caio Pagano with the Waldstein Sonata by Beethoven, piano sonata number 21. 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Still to come this hour, the Seattle Symphony performing the music of Robert Schumann. We're also going to hear the Swedish Radio Symphony Orchestra with music from one of Sweden's proud sons, Carl Nielsen. Right now, the music of Francesco Gemignani, Concerto Grosso in D, Capella Estropolitana led by Yaroslav Krychek on KBOC.

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Gerard Schwartz, conducting the Seattle Symphony with Robert Bonnevie, Mark Robbins, David C. Knapp, Scott Wilson on the horns. This is Robert Schumann's concert piece for four horns in F, on member-supported Classical K-Bach.

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Have a wonderful rest of your afternoon. I'm Linda Cassidy. Greg Kostraba stepping in. He has not only your score at 4, but also your classical happy hour at 5. I'll see you tomorrow morning at 9 o'clock. 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Ticket information is at mesaartscenter.com. 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

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The Overture to Masquerade. We heard the Swedish Radio Symphony Orchestra, Esa-Pekka Salonen, conducting. Music from one of Handel's oratorios, Not Named Messiah. That's next here on 89.5. I'm Greg Kostroba. 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Right now, the Sinfonia from Samson by George Frederick Handel. Here's the English Concert on 89.5.

The opening Sinfonia from George Frideric Handel's oratorio, Samson, on 89.5 KBOC, the English concert conducted from the keyboard by Trevor Pinnock. Some beloved music by Edvard Grieg is next here on 89.5. KBOC is supported by the Arizona Game and Fish Department, the state agency using science-based management to maintain sustainable species populations and mitigate human-wildlife conflicts. Details at azgfd.gov/science. 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Right now, the first suite of Edvard Grieg's incidental music for Ibsen's play Peer Gynt begins with a beautiful morning mood on this Tuesday afternoon. We'll hear the Bergen Philharmonic on Classical KBOC.

Edvard Grieg's hometown band, the Bergen Philharmonic, led by Ole Christian Rode, in music by Grieg that's number 15 on the 2026 KBOK Top 100 Most Wanted list. That was the Peer Gynt Suite number 1 on Classical KBOK. We'll go back to Mozart's time for a flute concerto next. 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Arizona Lottery has contributed almost $6 billion to local programs and organizations since 1981. ArizonaLottery.com. I'm Greg Kostraba. Thanks for tuning in to Classical KBOK on this Tuesday afternoon. How well do you know the Grand Canyon State? Well, our A to Z quiz will test your knowledge of all things Arizona, such as what large insect appears around the valley during the Arizona monsoon season. That's one of this week's questions. Check it out. The A to Z quiz is at play.kbok.org. Right now, flutist Kazunori Seo joins the Nicholas Esterhazy Sinfonica. This is a flute concerto in A by Leopold Hoffmann on Classical KBOK.

A flute concerto in A by a very prestigious composer of Mozart's time, Leopold Hoffmann, who worked at St. Stephen's Cathedral in Vienna, a plum job in that city of musicians. The Nicholas Esterházy Sinfonica, conducted by Béla Drahos. The flutist was Kazunori Seiko. On the way next, the overture to Franz Lehár's The Merry Widow. 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

overture to The Merry Widow, music of Franz Lehár on 89.5 Classical K-Bach, Carl Davis conducting the Munich Symphony Orchestra. We'll go back to the Baroque next here on 89.5. And if you're planning on taking a staycation this summer, you can start by giving yourself some more space. 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K-Bach's First Take is your first take on the latest classical recordings. 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It's at firsttake.kbach.org. Right now, the last in a set of 12 Concerti Grossi by Arcangelo Corelli. Here's the group Cantilena on 89.5.

The Concerto Grosso No. 12 by Arcangelo Corelli here on 89.5 Classical K-Bach. We heard the group Cantilena, conducted by Adrian Shepherd. We'll head to the Norwegian mountains next here on 89.5 with Franz Berwald. Sounds nice and cool and comfortable this time of year. Hi, I'm Greg Kostraba. Thank you so much for tuning in to Members Supported K-Bach. This is KBAQ Phoenix in HD, a service of Arizona State University and the Maricopa Community Colleges. Franz Berwald was a Swedish composer, but he was inspired by mountains to his west. For this piece, this is called Reminiscence of the Norwegian Mountains. We'll hear the Gävle Symphony Orchestra, Petri Sakari conducting on Classical K-Bach.

Reminiscences of the Norwegian Mountains, music of Swedish composer Franz Berfalt. We hear the Gävle Symphony Orchestra, Petri Sakari conducting. Music by one of J.S. Bach's musical sons is next here on 89.5. 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Right now, music of Carl Philipp Emanuel Bach. He was held in such high esteem by Mozart that Mozart once said, "Bach is the father, we are the children," and it was C.P.E. Bach that he was referring to there. We can hear what all the fuss is all about right now with this Orchestral Symphony No. 2, the English Concert on Classical K-Bach.

The Orchestral Symphony No. 2 by Carl Philipp Emanuel Bach. We heard the English Concert, conducted by Andrew Mansi. The last large-scale orchestral work by a composer deeply troubled by the First World War is next here on 89.5. 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Arizona Lottery has contributed almost $6 billion to local programs and organizations since 1981. ArizonaLottery.com. I'm Greg Kustraba. Thanks for tuning in to 89.5 Classical KBOC. Coming up in about a half hour, music from the movies on The Score at 4. After the war to end all wars, as it was called at the time, Sir Edward Elgar said that everything good and nice and clean and fresh and sweet is far away, never to return. Here's Elgar's musical response to World War I, the Cello Concerto in E Minor, cellist Anne Gastinel with the City of Birmingham Symphony Orchestra on Classical KBOC.

The Cello Concerto by Sir Edward Elgar, the City of Birmingham Symphony Orchestra, conducted by Justin Brown. The cellist was Anne Gostadel. Just a few minutes from now, music from a 1938 film score on the score at 4. Between now and then, music from a brand new release. 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I recently chatted with DCS founder and executive director Mark Dix and two of the musicians on the program, and that conversation is the latest episode of Heart of the Arts. 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It's heartofthearts.kbok.org. Right now, Gerardo Tessinier with the Keyboard Sonata No. 84 by Padre Antonio Soler on 89.5 KBOK.

The new release is simply called Solaire with an exclamation point, and it features music by Antonio Soler, an 18th century Spanish composer who wrote dozens of one-movement keyboard sonatas. From that new release on the Steinway & Sons label, we heard pianist Gerardo Tessenegger, the keyboard sonata number 84 by Antonio Soler. Music by a composer who brought a Wagnerian touch to the big screen is next on The Score at 4. 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I'm Greg Kustrava. Thanks for tuning in on this Tuesday afternoon. It is the Academy Award-winning score for the 1938 film The Adventures of Robin Hood. Erich Wolfgang Korngold used a technique developed by Richard Wagner, developing leitmotifs, or themes, if you will, that depicted individual characters or settings. Here is Robin Hood and His Merry Men from Korngold's score to The Adventures of Robin Hood, Cincinnati Pops Orchestra on The Score at 4.

Robin Hood and His Merry Men, from Eric Wolfgang Korngold's score to the film The Adventures of Robin Hood. Eric Kunzel conducted the Cincinnati Pops. More music from the movies tomorrow at this time, right here on Classical 89.5. Ahead next, the best known of the symphonies that Franz Schubert never finished. 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KBOX is also supported by the Arizona Game and Fish Department, the state agency using science-based management to maintain sustainable species populations and mitigate human-wildlife conflicts. 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Franz Schubert wrote 9 symphonies in all. One of them just has not been found, and several of them are unfinished. Well, this is the best known of those unfinished symphonies. In fact, it's known as the Unfinished Symphony. Franz Schubert's Symphony in B Minor right now, played by the Cincinnati Symphony Orchestra on Classical KBOX.

the Unfinished Symphony, at least the two movements that were finished by Franz Schubert. We heard the Cincinnati Symphony Orchestra, Thomas Schippers conducting. Music by a composer whom Mozart often asked to perform four-hand piano sonatas with him is coming up next. Kebach is supported by Keys to Change, using the power of collaboration to end homelessness, serving Maricopa County at Key Campus 24 hours a day, 7 days a week. More about the Summer Heat Relief Initiative at keystochangeaz.org. I'm Greg Kostroba. Thank you so much for tuning in on this Tuesday afternoon. About a half hour from now, we'll get you home in good spirits on the Classical Happy Hour. Right now, music of Mariana Martinez, who performed regularly in the Viennese court. She had a mass performed in the court chapel as a teenager and continued writing sacred music, but she also wrote some keyboard sonatas and concertos, a symphony, and this overture in C. It's played by La Floridiana on 89.5 KBOC.

an overture in C by Mariana Martinez on 89.5 KBOC. We heard La Floridiana. 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

From the Spanish Suite by Isaac Albéniz, that was the fifth movement, Asturias. We heard an arrangement by and a performance by Laura Altman and Michael Newman, the Newman and Altman guitar duo. On the way next, music that J.S. Bach presented as a wedding present to his second wife. 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And if your car's AC is on the fritz, maybe it's time to upgrade and give your current vehicle not to Fritz, but to K-Bach. 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Here's Thomas Frost's arrangement of some of that music from the Anna Magdalena Notebook. He called it the Little Suite, and it's played here by the Philadelphia Orchestra on 89.5.